and hoping you come on the radio and have a chat with us one day. Please give us a buzz so we can put you on. Okay, the rua investment kita tatu di investment time. 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

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For those of you, I'm going to switch the language to English. No, the mea. It's new where, I think it's their, I'm not sure, Constitution or Independence Day. They're going to have their day, the new year community. We're going to support katoa. This Saturday from 8 in the morning or 9, they're going to start their day and it will finish at 3 o'clock. They will have stores. They will have a lot of food, the new year food, a lot of, not sure if they got crafts, but they've got the entertainment, the music, everything there. So let's get along, all our Cook Islands people, let's get along this Saturday morning at the corner of Canterbury Road and, of course, King George Road. There's that corner there. There's that park, you know. And Papa Levi, if you're watching, what's the name of the park, Papa? Right in the corner there of Canterbury Road and King George. So you will know it, Del Tech. You will know what's that corner, that park over there. Because, you know, I'm still trying to get a hold of these areas, so anyway, Papa Leva, if you can, I know you're watching, let me know what's the name of that park in the corner. But I can tell you this, it's in the corner of Canterbury and King George Road. That's the park over there. I was there just the other day. Didn't even park. But anyway, the new year, our new year people will be having their Independence Day at that park. Wiley Park. That's the one. So Wiley Park, we will be there from the morning. Ite turuanga, ite yanganga, adada do hichitanga da Niue. Whakalofalaya atu, the mautolu, to all our Niue people. Cook Islanders, if you got nothing to do Saturday morning, herada do turu atu ite yanganga, adada do hichitanga da Niue. It's Wiley Park, the corner of Canterbury Road and King George Road. Right there is Wiley Park, and you will hear the music. You can't miss. You can't miss. You're going to hear the music. Pera katoa e dea wanganga. Da do hichitanga da New Year. 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

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Thank you, Maruru. Thank you. What legends, sir? 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
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I'm gonna give it away. I'm gonna give this away. But you have to know the answer. 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You wanna win the polo shirt of the tātou Cook Island Men's World Cup? 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
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They are chance, your hair go to get the huipanga, me go to the iri kapua, papa travel makara. No, the mayor, he will tell you, he had the power, but I'm going to tell you first, okay? 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But I'm gonna share it to you. How many dialects in the Cook Island? Okay, so here we go. Tongariwa, there's one. Okay, Manihiki and Rakahanga, there's one. Okay. And never mind Pamati because there's a English. Okay, Ingirisi the Pamati. Now, Puka Puka, there's not a dialect that they'll take. Ereo tira noratu. Okay? 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Well, na di papa, well, na di tangata Ingirisi I toro the map. 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Okay? So we have two from the north. Eredado gide south. So we have Otsutake. Okay? We have Otsutake and then we have Ngapu Toru. Okay? Ngapu Toru. Who's Ngapu Toru? Atsu. Michiaro and who's the other one? And Moki. Yeah. Ngapu Toru. Okay? That's one. And then we have Mangaya. They have Mangaya. Tangike Rafa. Womato Ogi Tato. Mehuri Autirira. We cry because we used to it. Mehuri Tato. So, and the last one? Rarutonga. That's it. Eono atatu dialect. Meala. And if you want to know more, hey, they go to their time in Brisbane. Herogoto, idea. Symposium the Papa Ormetua travel. They are meeting in the Papa Sinaloa Teorere. 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He wasn't here for long. 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No Terida. So, did I? Did you know that one? Did you know that one? Well, I got one more. We're going to give a shot, eh? Give a shot out. Meojimai de himine kaina rado. 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

0: 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Ah, 4 layers of clothing. 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No dear, yaga me te de tu ah, oh no, si, ono ko ita tatu, ravene iroto iti arani, 98.5 FM, 2000, de reo te ia, o de kuki arani ah. 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That is very sad. So she couldn't play. 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What are we gonna do? 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
0: yeah I think so but I don't know not the mea how would I say orau I kite only met the mama aruhau I think that's where they're going through somewhere like that
1: because I know I te rate me ako I you know Maybe it's only a short thing. Norungo te tue pōro. I tētai o atu tamariki. Ka atu e rātou. No atu e ko whānau e rātou I vō ki te Cook Island. But a connection to rātou ki te Cook Island by their birth parents or birth grandparents. E tikanga rai to rātou ki a ia tue. Or unless there's... More to it, I te tua o the New Zealand citizen, because te akarongo nei, e pene pa, tirera tuanga e na te nutira ni te e tamana mantani. 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It doesn't matter me ko te Cook Island, ko Samoa, ko Tonga, ko Fiji, me ka, me ono koe te e tamaiti e, e ui, ono anga Fiji, me papa, me kare tona mama, e blood Cook Island, he has every right to play for Cook Island.
0: No dear.
1: That I know, that I know. But I reu ki te te ture o te tu atau e a te e o mani. I heard along the way, but unsure. And I think e tanuregia, ya kamai te, you know, te president o te Aussie Cook kia, ke uru uri tatu te e mano, a ka tanu tanu e I tau turu rai I a tatu, I ta tatu anu e hermeni.
0: No dea. 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
1: Yeah.
0: That's why they are tag penne you know the company that do that do prime minister they me dana irave nurunga that do passports huh? Penne go te de dai dana you know maybe go they taka me taki me he didn't tatara me taki mai ya you know yaki de that do yeah the consequences that that do ga atomo narodo adiaura ki mo tera what to do at the mine now penne go the passports the guy penne I'm not sure I saw with the problem not me the moon a Jew if we have two passports a Jew that do me that do go to Australia but to go in a kianga e if only ga tatara me ta ki mai that do prime minister it penne go we can do something it the rani the comfortable ne ta do nuchirani But I'm gonna share with you tago yaga kitegi de out tamarigi tato 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What it means is they are professional. They are on the top of the world. Not the All Blacks, okay? Not the sports. They are right on the top. Otato, because of our passports, why did Tato me a new children? And yet, ono me taki tato de Samoa, tato brothers and sisters, Samoa, Uso, Perakato, de Tonga, de Fiji, kato. It's tier two, rato. They are tier two, tier three, meaning Aroka Tarado player gi hockey. Ye tato the Cook Island can. Not allowed. Not the mayor, that's why I said they play Neratu. No Nuchirania. But I did manako. 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We need to know exactly how pe tato raukai the support I the awangangani. So, you know,
1: Amen.
0: Sister.
1: I agree. You know, tanora di manako kia. Ya kawe mai te mana ko ki a huri tātou e how we can support ourselves. 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And then er mai a Aotearoa. Er mai te Samoa, te Tonga. But in my experience i te, te utamariki ma, mixed blood, ki a research o gerato, because they have to be, I'm even shocked e rauke ya rato te apera te e tamai ni, on the last minute. Those things should have been checked along i muake i te rara. That should have been done. Ka rato e te kie ki te me ki te rara e aka au e te tamariki. It's wrong. And I think, you know, somebody should be liable in day two therapy at them. Because, don't forget, you know, they day two no tato in therapy in tatato ano, there's always a consequence later in life. I know that going through with the Bulldogs, going through with other major clubs and that, it doesn't matter what kind of sport. Any sport that turns away and without, you know, api I tatatou anu nurunga I te, you know, the criterias. Yeah, I think, yeah, you know, ki kawa mai rā e uri uri anga no tatou. I te he time, can I just squeeze in? Ako ki ako I tatatou notices, kunirone, are kun, Are Konirani 2026. 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
0: 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All right, see you all on Sunday in Newcastle. 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This song here. 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

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Cookie. 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

0: Before you say another word, may I present to you Alf. The show is on. Your eyelids are growing heavy. You are getting sleepy. You are no longer a cat. You are a bagel. Hey, you scared me.
1: You ought to wear a bell.
2: What's going on here?
0: What happened here? I was just teaching Lucky how to tell time. Show Willie what you've learned.
3: You were hypnotizing him, weren't you?
0: Okay, you caught us. I'm trying to help Lucky beat his smoking problem. Just kidding!

0: President. Listen, I know you're a busy guy, so I'll make this brief. We've only got one planet, so why don't you and the Rusky ease up a little, will ya?
1: Good news. Looks pretty complicated.
0: Hope I haven't oversimplified the problem.
1: I'm sure we'll do everything we can. Mr. Elf, we're sending someone around right now to follow up on this thing. You just sit tight, okay?
0: You too.

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1: No, don't make a sound. Stay right here and take off that dress.
0: All right, but I feel it only fair to warn you. I'm not wearing anything underneath.

0: Howdy folks, this is Chris,
1: Andy
2: and Scott.
0: We are from The Living End and we're here for RAD, recording artists, actors and athletes against drink driving. 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So if you plan a drink, plan ahead. 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
3: RAD, RAD.org.au.

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2: 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我看了高德地图或者美团，我们澳大利亚没有这个那么 like 方便的 like apps， 所以我觉得哇，特别现代。哦，我最喜欢深圳。
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2: 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So very diverse place. 在深圳，哇，哇，他们有 like all of China's food in Shenzhen. Like 他们有北京菜啊，广东菜啊，四川菜。我觉得在深圳 ，if you want to experience all the food, you can eat there. 如果你想去北京，在北京 more like traditional where you can have real Chinese culture, and Shenzhen also has real Chinese culture, but I think Beijing has the more like traditional culture, so you can experience real China. Yeah, from the books, I see that like it has this very stereotypical view that China is very old, but when you go to China, it's very modern, and that like it opens your eyes about the world, about how amazing like the world can be, and how like diverse their Chinese culture is, and it really like shows you that like that you cannot like stay in your like shell and not like you have to go experience it firsthand, otherwise you will never know what real life can like bring you. Because 我去了中国好几次，所有的经验 like all the experience I get really opens my eyes about the world. 我跟他们说哇，我给他们看我来。拍的照片，拍的视频，我给他们看 ，like 啊，我中国是这么好 ，not like what they say on the videos. Like, I show them all like the sightseeing, all the videos, and they say, "Wow, China's so cool." 所以我有很多外国人，他们都想现在都想去中国。我给他们看 ，like 啊一些的 APP， 啊比如美图啊高德地图。我在高德地图你可以打个车。那么方便
3: okay,
2: 那么方便
3: okay, 你能很难想象在 Google Maps 上可以打个车
2: 在 Google Maps 不可以啊
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2: 我第一次去北京时装周我看他们的衣服我说哇 It's very very not like Chinese clothes It's very like colorful very out there 我觉得 Beijing and China has the best fashion sense ever They have veryThe traditional clothes, which I love, and the very modern clothes, very diverse. Because when I did my show, I wore very fluffy white and black clothes. I think the fashion industry is amazing. I think they can come up with so many ideas so quickly. 在北京，我们走 T 台的 stage， 然后在深圳，我在一个公司，他们问我穿一个很 colorful 的 clothes， 然后他。告诉我们要做跳舞的 actions， 然后因为这个是很 very popular 的 company， and they ask us to do like start singing as well， and so 我觉得 like that experience in 深圳时装周， I was very surprised about that， you know。我觉得在澳大利亚， the designer is very very like very clean， very doesn't want to explore too much they show very minimalistic don't want to like be too open 但是在中国 they don't care they like showing off all the color showing off very very amazing styles very unique styles so I would say that Beijing the fashion is very advanced I expect that obviously one day I have a very good jobI don't mind if I have my job in Australia or China because I love both very much. Actually, I would like to work in China as well because to really like open more up about my Chinese culture because 我好几年住在澳大利亚但是我 I want to become more intact with my Chinese heritage, my background. I want to learn more about the culture because I love 我非常爱中国的文化So I hope that I can help China in the future with my future job. I can help lots of Chinese people and customers. 我想说 ，Hello China， 我爱中国。
4: 您为避免灾害做好准备了吗 ？Australia Post 与 Australian Red Cross 携手合作，帮助各家庭为突发状况做好准备。今天采取几个简单步骤，明天就能避免不幸。详情请访问 redcross.org.au/prepare。
1: 2000 Stations Sponsor。